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0: 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I don't know how many years I have left. Come on, man. I want to go to Mars.
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0: 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Tick, let's get some of these flying cars going.
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0: 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I'm super bummed I gotta go soon. Let's go.
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0: 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They were the first ones to believe. 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

George Ezra and his breakthrough hit Budapest on the acoustic Sunrise. It's kind of wild. He wrote that song without ever having been to Budapest and turned into a big hit for him. Rihanna, back to late 2012, song written with Mickey Echo. And of course, he sang on that song as well. Had a big hit with that together. And Mickey had an even a bigger hit with the song he wrote with Teddy Swims, Lose Control. Yeah, that was him. And you can kind of hear the same sort of staccato piano on that. So it's working for him. That's

day. And Portugal the Man doing the honors this morning, getting us rolling with a top five from the summer of 17 and Feel It Still. They released their 10th album, Shish, late last year and are out on the road this summer, including some dates with Muse. This is Matthew Reed. Welcome to the Acoustic Sunrise. Great music and great vibes on a Sunday morning. Well, today would have been this legend's 68th birthday. And boy, do I miss him. Prince on the Acoustic Sunrise.

I'm my father's child. I know when the son takes the first steps, the father's proud. If you make it to the water, he will part the clouds. I know he made you a snack like Oscar Proud. Suffer it to be so now, gotta clean it up.

0: Noah Kahan and the title track to his latest album, The Great Divide, on the Acoustic Sunrise, released that album back in April. And The Great Divide tour kicked off Thursday in Orlando. Noah playing 57 shows through December, so he's going to be busy. Justin Bieber in there from the fall of 2020 from his sixth studio album, Justice and Holy. And Prince getting us started going back to November of 1992. That was Seven. It was from his Love Symbol album, which, of course, was that famous little squiggly line that he used as his name for a while, actually for the next 7 years, until his contract with Warner Brothers ended and he considered himself to be a free man, went back to Prince and released the rest of his music independently from that point on. And, of course, long missed. It's been 10 years. Hard to believe. Prince would have been 68 years old today. Well, my name is Matthew Reed, welcoming you to the show once again. We're bringing you the best unplugged, stripped down, reimagined, and live exclusive versions of all your favorite songs. Coming up, a band who pulled off one of the biggest Grammy surprises ever, that year's Record of the Year winner from them, is next on the Acoustic Sunrise.
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Gnarls Barkley going crazy on the acoustic Sunrise, celebrated their 20th anniversary of their first album last month and dropped their long-awaited third album as a huge surprise earlier this year, their first new music in 18 years. So if you missed that one, check out some new Gnarls Barkley when you get a few minutes. Natasha Bedingfield in there, top five from 2005, and her debut album, Unwritten, the title track right there. And Toto reached number two for them back in 1982. That was Rosanna from their Incredible Four album. They surprised the world and themselves, quite frankly, sweeping the Grammys, essentially taking home six trophies that night, which was the biggest sweep in history at that point. That record lasted a year. Michael Jackson came out the following year, won eight Grammys, and Santana tied Michael's record in 2000, and Adele matched Toto back in 2012 as well, winning six for her 21 album. So it was a big deal, and it still is. Well, this is Matthew Reed, something special for you here. Rising songstress Sienna Spiro, and a real nice take on Somber's Back to Friends on the Acoustic Sunrise.

0: Plan on putting the top down, opening the sunroof, or even just rolling the windows down and singing loud to the radio on one of those winding roads a couple of times this summer. At least Sheryl Crow on the acoustic Sunrise. She wrote that one while on tour with Crowded House back in 1994. She opened for them. It's one of her first big tours, and she put it on her second album, which hit the 30-year mark earlier this year. And Sienna Spiro, who of course has that huge song out right now, Die on This Hill, did a nice cover version of the somber song, Back to Friends, his breakthrough hit, and the first top 10 for him, and just a stunning performance there from the BBC Live Lounge of that. This is Matthew Reed. 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It's facebook.com/TheAcousticSunrise. Well, not too many artists can deliver raw soul with true grit, but our next artist did just that with his debut single 22 years ago. An exclusive performance of that next on The Acoustic Sunrise.
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2: Spain had never won a World Cup. For decades, they'd been football's great underachievers, the cup of perpetual quarterfinals. Then a generation came through Barcelona's La Masia Academy and Real Madrid's youth ranks and rewrote everything. Xavi, Iniesta, Xabi Alonso, Sergio Busquets. Possession football refined to a fine art, tiki-taka. Hundreds of short passes, opponents chasing shadows. They lost their opener to Switzerland, then won six straight. The final against the Netherlands was a bruising, ugly affair. 1-0 ground out, deep into extra time, until Iniesta arrived at the back post and side-footed the volley past Martin Stecklenburg. Spain, world champion.
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Going back to the summer of 2018 from the Beer Bongs and Bentley's album Post Malone and Better Now on the Acoustic Sunrise. His double album is coming later this year. We are hearing 40 songs on that, kind of in the same country vibe as F1 Trillion. So that sounds like a good plan, and I'm looking forward to hearing that stuff. Omi in there, back a dozen summers for a number one from him in Cheerleader. And Gavin DeGrasse starting the hour off, I Don't Want to Be. That was a number one on the Billboard Pop Songs chart back in 2004 from his first album, Chariot. And he is touring this summer with OAR for their Three Decades tour that starts up on the 18th in Colorado Springs. And they'll be going all over the country playing some acoustic sunrise cities like Pittsburgh, Philadelphia. They'll be in North Carolina, San Francisco, Kansas City, and Boston, among some of the other stops for them this summer. This is Matthew Reed, got my gem of the week coming, a very special performance and a little story about the song from the artist himself. First, she may be the hottest artist in music right now. You can definitely make that case. Ella Langley is brand new from her Dandelion album, Be Her, on the Acoustic Sunrise.

was doing that at first with it, you know? And I was like, man, check these harmonics out.

this little place in LA to Chinese restaurant and a music venue all rolled into one. It's called Genghis Cohen. And it was the only place I could get a gig out there without having to pay to play. That's just how it is out there. A girl about my age came up to me and she said, "I like your stories, you know, you're

This is about the time Backstreet Boys and NSYNC were on the radio, you know? But anyway, she said, hey, do you mind if I tell you a story? I've got a story for you to hear. And I said, sure, that's where I get my songs. So we sat down together and had some Chinese food, and a couple hours later, I had the lyric of this song. When she grew up with the children,

She feels safe now in this bar on Fairfax. 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

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It seems like everybody's got a plan. It's kind of like Nashville with a tan. Y'all help me out.

0: Thank you all so much. Thank you.
1: The number one Billboard hit from 28 years ago. Sean Mullins on the acoustic Sunrise. His one and only big hit, Lullaby. And a very special performance from him, sharing the story of how he wrote that 90s classic at Eddie Owens' Red Clay Studios in Georgia, which is a really cool place. He's actually helped start a lot of artists' career, including John Mayer, among others. And he's got a music school down there and a whole bunch of other stuff there. Very nice studio, a little live room. And had a chance to hang with Sean a few times, did a couple of events with him, and one of the coolest guys, definitely one of the coolest songs of the 90s as well. And my gem of the week this week, Ella Langley, one of my new favorite artists. I have been loving her for a while, and this new album, Dandelion, is so good. The title track is great. The song about the boots, I forget the name of it, but another one that just gets me every time. And some very clever writing on Choosing Texas, obviously a number one hit, but this follow-up, Be Her, again, great writing, and man, her voice is just fire. I love everything about her. This is Matthew Reed bringing you the best unplugged, stripped down, reimagined, and live exclusive versions of all your favorite songs. Now, the title phrase of our next song came from something one of the songwriters heard his wife say when they were getting ready one night, turned into a nice check in the mailbox every month for the past 15 years for them, and a top five for the band. We'll hear it next on the Acoustic Sunrise.
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Yeah, Demi Lovato on the acoustic Sunrise. Nice piano performance there of Sorry Not Sorry. I love that choir kicking in, man. I do believe I detected some goosebumps on that. Maybe you had some too. Neon Trees in there, taking us back to the spring of 2010 and a Billboard number one alternative track and a Hot 100 hit as well for them. That's Animal. And those guys going to be out on the road with the Goo Goo Dolls starting July 24th. And 1D, the breakthrough smash from them, What Makes You Beautiful. And I mentioned that title phrase came from one of the songwriters, Sivan Kotecha's wife, Anna, who was feeling a little insecure one night, as we all do. She was getting ready, and the inspiration struck, gave the world a great song, 1D a great start, and the royalty checks keep landing in the mailbox for them for all these years still, I'm sure. Win there. Well, this is Matthew Reed, and it is that time of the year, wedding season, and we got to get this one on for the newlyweds and the future weds. Train on the acoustic Sunrise.

0: I just might.
1: Bruno Mars on the acoustic Sunrise, I Just Might. That one off of the Romantic album, which was not his first number one, but it was the first of his to debut at number one earlier this year. And he is out on the Romantic tour, actually on a little bit of a break. That picks back up in Paris next month. Sara Bareilles in there, top five from back in the day for her and Love Song. And her documentary just premiered at the Tribeca Film Festival. She performed some songs from it too. Sara Bareilles, Good Grief is the name of it. And she's got a new album tied to that as well, also called Good Grief. It is her first full album in 7 years, and it'll be here August 28th. Looking forward to that from Sara Bareilles. And Train starting the set off with Marry Me, going back to the fall of 2010 and their Save Me San Francisco album. And want to send a shout out and congratulations if you are among this summer's newlyweds or soon-to-be-weds. We wish you the very best. My name is Matthew Reed. You found the Acoustic Sunrise. You can find me at Matthew Reed on Instagram or X. Connect with the show at The Acoustic Sunrise. And give us a like if you get a minute, facebook.com/TheAcousticSunrise. We're coming back with one of the most perfectly crafted songs of the 80s. One of my favorites. A little nostalgia, a little melancholy, a little wind in your hair. It's next on The Acoustic Sunrise.
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3: 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Xavi, Iniesta, Xabi Alonso, Sergio Busquets. Possession football refined to a fine art, tiki-taka. Hundreds of short passes, opponents chasing shadows. They lost their opener to Switzerland, then won six straight. The final against the Netherlands was a bruising, ugly affair. 1-0 ground out, deep into extra time, until Iniesta arrived at the back post and side footed the volley past Martin Stecklenburg. Spain, world champions. The most beautiful idea in football, finally crowned.
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Boy, look at me in my face. Tell me that you're not just about this bass. You really think I could be replaced? Nah, I come from outer space and I'm a classy girl. I'ma hold it up. You full of something, but it ain't love.

Late 2019, Harry Styles on the Acoustic Sunrise and Adore You. The next stop on his Together Together tour, London. He's playing 13 shows there. That starts Friday night at Wembley Stadium. Went back 12 years for some straight talk and trademark sass from Meghan Trainor. His lips are moving. And Don Henley started the hour off with The Boys of Summer, a number one Billboard rock track, and hit the top five on the Hot 100 as well. A little late summer melancholy from 84 here at the dawn of the summer of 26. And by the way, the Eagles Sphere residency picks back up in September and runs through November. And I saw the face value of the tickets is pretty reasonable, under $200. You can get in there, but the secondary market is a little out of control. So if you're thinking about going and seeing the Eagles, might want to start saving right now or get some room on that credit card. This is Matthew Reed, and this was a moment. I'll tell you, from the 25th anniversary of this song, Sabrina joining Christina. It's What a Girl Wants on the Acoustic Sunrise.

0: The Fray and Ice Cold Lakes, taking a cold plunge, taking me back to those awesome summers, flying off a rope swing and a purple tongue for days with those grape freeze pops. So good. Plain White Tees in there, back to December of 2008, and 1234. They're playing Nashville tomorrow night, and then they'll be in Charlotte, New York, and New Jersey. They're also tapped to be part of the Warped Tour in D.C. next weekend. And Sabrina Carpenter joining Christina Aguilera for an epic performance of What a Girl Wants, a song that was released the year that Sabrina was born. And of course, Christina had a number one with that. This is Matthew Reed bringing you the best unplugged, stripped down, reimagined, and live exclusives every Sunday morning. On the way, some pure swagger in musical form and a number one Billboard track from 20 summers ago. That is next on the Acoustic Sunrise.
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song just never gets old. Fast Car, The Acoustic Sunrise, Luke Combs doing the Tracy Chapman classic there. And Luke just closed out the North American leg of his My Kind of Saturday Night tour last night in Toronto. He's on to Europe next month. Ed Sheeran and Justin Bieber, one of the 15 collabs on his second collaborations album, which he named number 6 collaborations a few years back, and I Don't Care. And KT Tunstall hit the Hot 100 20 years ago next month in July of 2006 with that one, Suddenly I See. It was a number 1 AAA track as well as a top 10 on the adult top 40 charts for KT Tunstall. This is Matthew Reed back to the 80s and a bold bodysuit, some eyeliner, and one of the baddest voices of the decade or since. Pat Benatar on the Acoustic Sunrise.

0: That's Joe and the end of the beginning, or is it the beginning of the end? I don't even want to think about that. It's the Acoustic Sunrise, and he is playing a bunch of shows this summer with Tame Impala. He's also doing some headlining shows as well. You can get the full rundown at djomusic.com. Rob Thomas, a solo performance of Smooth. Of course, he dropped that one on the world with Carlos Santana 27 years ago, back in June of 1999. Spent 12 weeks at number one, tying the record at the time with Mariah Carey and Boyz II Men's One Sweet Day. And Pat Benatar getting us started, going back 4.5 decades for a top 10 from her that still hits. Sadly, that is going to do it for our show this week. We invite you to connect with us on Instagram or X at Matthew Reed or at The Acoustic Sunrise. The Acoustic Sunrise was created by the great Dan O'Brien. Thanks to music director and producer Mike Kelly, Damon Oaks, along with executive producers Mike Mullaney and Steve Salhaney. I'm Matthew Reed. Thanks so much for spending part of your weekend with us. Enjoy the rest of it, and we'll see you again next Sunday morning for another Acoustic Sunrise.
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thymus? 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